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1: Reverse engineering entails copying everything from an existing machine. From complicated electronics down to the chemical composition of basic materials. It's no easy task. Highly complex machinery is not always the biggest challenge. We've reverse engineered some devices from new materials.

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Coiled into the folds of white. I'll just watch you while you're sleeping.